0: Knock, knock, Capital One Bank guy.
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0: I just moved into the neighborhood. Can I borrow some Wi-Fi?
1: Sure, Chuck. 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
0: 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My dog walker only takes cash.
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1: Sure, take it for a spin.
0: There's no fees or minimums on Capital One checking accounts.
1: Nice, Chuck. I'll take it from here. 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